When I was younger, I always said that one day I was going to play all kinds of music and not be judged for the color of my skin, but the quality of my work. And hopefully that will continue.

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It's your girl, Monica Blair, M-O-N-I-C-A-B-L-A-I-R-E. And you are officially tuned in to Rhythm and Soul Radio. 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Catch a vibe.

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0: Now arriving at the station, it's the Harlem Connection. This is the Harlem Connection, where we connect you to the sounds that help establish Harlem as a cultural mecca. 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
1: 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So with no further ado, this week's journey is the Harlem Connection to Anatomy. 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

0: Passengers, I am the law, and you are aboard the Harlem Connection. And this week's journey theme is the Harlem Connection to anatomy. And all the songs are anatomy related. For example, we start the block off with Slow Hand from the year 1981 by the Pointer Sisters. Pointer Sisters' connection to Harlem via the world-famous Apollo Theater in particular. Their education director, Shirley Taylor, a Harlemite, produced something called Bad Soul Sisters, where they had a conversation about great women in music who had performed at the Apollo and what their memories were. And I believe it was June Pointer who was at the Apollo for that particular event. Okay, moving on to song number two, which was Don't Touch My Hair by Solange Knowles from the year 2016. The Harlem Connection for that song, we'll go with Solange Knowles, who did a fundraiser at Minton's Supper Club. And if you are not up on Minton's, please Google them. Minton's place in jazz music history is quite outstanding, and we could and frankly will do an entire show one day about Minton's. Follow that up with Eye to Eye by Chaka Khan from the year 1985. Harlem Connection, several, but I'm going to go with the time that she appeared at Harlem Week at the Adam Clayton Powell Jr. State Office Building on 125th Street on the Plaza stage. And I remember I was a kid and I got to see Chaka Khan. So that's my Harlem connection to Chaka Khan. Followed it up with a song that came out 4 years after that, year 1989. From LL Cool J, Gave You Big Ol' Butt. And as you can guess, he too has performed at the world famous Apollo Theater. And I ended the set with Keep in Touch, Body to Body by the group Shades of Love for the year 1982. And I'll be honest, I don't know if Shades of Love, the group, has a Harlem connection, and I should know that if I'm playing them, so shame on me for not knowing that one, but I can get away with it because the lead singer in that song was Melissa Morgan, and I know Melissa Morgan performed at U.S. Grant National Memorial right here in Harlem around 120th and Riverside Drive as part of the aforementioned Harlem Week Summer Festival. Harlem Week is the biggest festival here in Harlem, and what I love about it is it shows off and highlights different parts of this ridiculously cool community, and so they don't do everything in one place. And that Harlem Week performance, actually I think she did Grant's Tomb a couple of years, if my memory serves correctly. There you go. That was my body of music for the Harlem Connection to anatomy.
1: 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My offerings will have the word body in the title. So let's get into it. Away we go. Next stop is indeed more good music aboard the Harlem Connection. 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

Okay, party people, and as I promised, this is what we do. I hope you had an opportunity to express yourself through dance. Mama Soul here for the Harlem Connection. The theme is the Harlem Connection 2, Anatomy. Yes, the invitation to express yourself through dance, or vigorous hand clapping, or vigorous chair dancing, whatever it is that you do. I presented the following: Foreign Exchange, Body, Zoe Remix, Jonathan Winstead, Body Language. A little crooning there for you. Good song. It's All Over Your Body by Jose James. And that was the Odyssey remix that I offered for you. The Jacksons, Shake Your Body Down to the Ground. The Body Rock, Treacherous 3. Greedy Body, Woomy. Your Body, Peter Hadar. And closed out with one of my favorite songs of life, Josh Milan, Your Body. And that was the Louis Vega Elements of Life mix. Harlem Connections are as follows. The Foreign Exchange is a unit made up of Fonte and Nicolay. Harlem Connection here is by way of, you may hear a little Yazara or Carmen Rogers on Foreign Exchange Records. And both of those artists, Carmen, Zoe, and Yazara, have all performed in Harlem. But I'm going to cite Yazara right now because I saw her live and direct supporting another independent artist on the stage at Shrine World Music Venue, and it was a great night. And that evening was part of The Rendezvous, an independent artist showcase that was held for several years at Shrine, produced by our brother in music, Marco Nobles. Jonathan Winstead, Body Language. I saw him perform at Shrine World Music Venue as well for The Rendezvous. Come on now, Rendezvous alum. Jose James performed at Marcus Garvey Park as part of Summer Stage concert series. Now, here's the thing. He was a fill-in for an artist who wasn't able to perform. And Odyssey interviewed Odyssey, or had an opportunity to speak with Odyssey when he had popped through Harlem at Oso Modern Mexican Restaurant, located on Amsterdam Avenue between 138th and 139th streets, but right across the street from City College campus on Amsterdam Avenue. Good food, I'm just saying. The Body Rock, Treacherous 3, Early Days of Hip Hop. So we are going to cite Harlem World, the club that was located on Lenox Avenue between 115th Street and 116th. Greedy Body, Woomy. Woomy is a dynamic artist, dancer, choreographer, designer, recording artist. I was able to experience Woomy live and direct at Harlem Stage. Speaking of the City College campus, Harlem Stage, the performing arts venue, is located right across the street from City College as well, on 135th Street. Right across the street from City College as well, on 135th Street and Convent Avenue. And

0: He wasn't even thinking about it, wrote it, put it away, and then Louis Vega unearthed it, put his whole flavor vibe on it, and it a favorite of house music heads, soulful house heads. The home connection here for Josh. Oh my goodness, yes. Another Oso interview session in moment, and Josh was in support of, there to support Dawn Tolman, who had stopped by Oso to be interviewed and chop it up for a little bit. So, but I forgot, I almost forgot the Jacksons, my goodness. Of course, they performed at the Apollo, but a few years ago, Tito Jackson was making his rounds to talk about his new music, and he stopped by Red Rooster Restaurant to hang out with the Rakim Walker Project and say hello to the people. Mama Soul here for the Harlem Connection 2 Anatomy. Next up is our exec pro and founder of this sonic experience, The Law. Let's get into it.
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Our radio show is called The Harlem Connection, and this week's theme is The Harlem Connection to Anatomy. And the anatomy-related songs that I, the law, gave you for this block of mine were as follows. From the year 1966, These Arms of Mine by Otis Redding. And I had to play that because Otis Redding is my wife's favorite musical artist. Harlem Connection, the world famous Apollo Theater. Next, I gave you It's Your Body by Johnny Gill, but also featuring Roger Troutman from the group Zapp. And that came out, 30 years after the first song I just played. So These Arms of Mine, 1966. It's Your Body came out in 1996. Harlem Connection for Johnny Gill. The aforementioned, I played a song from an artist who performed at Grant's Tomb or Grant's National Memorial in my first block. And Johnny Gill did likewise. He too performed at Grant's Tomb as part of the Harlem Week Summer Festival. So let's see, I went from 66 to 96. And now let's go back in time. 20 years before that, gave you Crazy Bald Head by Bob Marley and the Wailers. And the Harlem Connection is once again the world famous Apollo Theater, as was the Harlem Connection for a song that came out 4 years later, Hungry Heart by Bruce Springsteen. And let's see, likewise for Destiny's Child, who did the song Bootylicious, which came out in 2001. And same Harlem Connection for Parliament Funkadelic for their song that I played, which came out in 1979, Not Just Knee Deep. All connected via the world famous Apollo Theater, although Beyonce has a few other Harlem connections. But I think it's really cool how, I mean, Bruce Springsteen has filled up arenas, you know, probably 30 times bigger than the Apollo Theater. Ditto Beyonce and ditto Bob Marley. So I think it says a lot that it could play much bigger venues than the Apollo Theater, but still choose to come to Harlem to perform. And of course, a big part of that is the cachet and the fame of the Apollo Theater. But frankly, part of why the Apollo Theater got to be so famous is because it is the symbolic theater of a symbolically important community and a reflection of this community. And so those artists take the time to come to Harlem because they want to be recognized by this community, reaching out to Harlem and being accepted and loved by the people here. And I want to say, mission accomplished. So hope you like the block. Hope you like those artists. Hope you like the Harlem Connection. And hope you will spread the word so we can continue to grow the show and connect to even more of y'all. Enough respect.

We can tell by the look in your eyes, gang.

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Nadia!

0: Mama Soul here, and I'm back for my second block of music in support of the theme, the Harlem Connection to Anatomy. My first block of music focused on the word body, because we're talking about the temple. For this second block of music I offered, focus on one part of the body, the eyes. What do they say, the eyes have it? I started off with Sheena Easton, For Your Eyes Only, from the 007 James Bond series and film of the same name. History Has Its Eyes on You, from the Hamilton mixtape, which was a reworking of songs from the musical Hamilton, and John Legend was the voice. And with the crushing passing of our favorite uncle in music, Frankie Beverly, passing away at the age of 77, my last offering was Look Into Your Eyes off of their live album, Live in New Orleans. The legacy lives on through the music. And in the background, you hear Soul Eyes by Tia Fuller on saxophone. Harlem Connection for all the artists are Sheena Easton, her collaboration with Prince on You Got the Look. Harlem Connection is by way of Prince. When Prince announced his Welcome to America tour, which was amazing, he held a press conference at the Apollo to announce the whole concert series. History Has Its Eyes on You from the musical Hamilton, but it was the Hamilton mixtape this time. Two Harlem connections here. One, Alexander Hamilton, his home, the Hamilton Grange, is a national museum that is located in Harlem on West 141st Street between St. Nicholas Avenue and Convent Avenue. It's that long hill you gotta walk up. And that pale yellow house is in the park there in St. Nicholas Park. Frankie Beverly and Mays, Look In Your Eyes, Harlem Connection, is the Apollo Theater. In the background, you hear Tia Fuller, Soul Eyes is the song. Her Harlem Connection is by way of the National Jazz Museum in Harlem. During the quarantine, 2020, she was interviewed by the museum as part of their Harlem Speaks artist series. There you have it, Mama Soul here for the Harlem Connection. I hope you enjoy the offerings presented to you as part of this journey we are calling the Harlem Connection to Anatomy. Until the next time, be well.
1: Passengers, I hope you jot down some notes as we approach the end of the line. Please note, there may be a parting musical gift for you after I say, The Harlem Connection was conceived and executive produced by my husband, L. I. J. Williams, a.k.a. The Law.
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I am one of your hosts. I'm DJ Black Icon 11, Beat 1111, Yo Dance Daddy. The other two are ND's House Party, and I am TinaDixon.com. And if you know that this is the premier show coming out of New York City for house music. Nobody does it like we do. 6 hours of the greatest house music sounds are spun by some of the dopest DJs on the planet. And we've been doing this strong for about 12, 13, yeah, we're going on our 13th year now. And WHCR is getting ready to celebrate 40 years on the New York City dial. And I got a long story to tell you, but I'm not going to get into it right now. But just to let you know, for the next 2 hours, I am going to be live in the mix. And I am coming to you live from rehab because, you know, due to certain circumstances with my back, I have to do an in-person rehab. But thanks to the wonders of modern technology, I am able to broadcast live from the rehab spot. So that's what I'm going to do for you this evening. And it's going to be a bunch of wonderful music. We got some Afro Tech, Afro House. We have some United States great stuff, you know, worldwide great stuff. New music from our brothers and sisters who we met out in ADE or reconnected with out in ADE. It's going to be something, something, something. All right. But I'm going to get right into it. Like I said, for the next 2 hours, it's going to be myself in the mix. And I think following me, you might get a live mix from IamTinaDixon.com. And then the other few hours will be some classic mixes from folks. It's just going to be great. All house music all night long. And as always, we are followed by the Harlem Connection Radio Show from 6 a.m. until 8 a.m. All right, folks, I hope y'all are getting ready to move the furniture and throw some baby powder on the floor and wake up the kids because it's time to dance with mommy and daddy. 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

0: 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I am TinaDixon.com. I'm back in Georgia, y'all. Yeah, I'm sorry. Had the kid home. Had to get some things done. But DJ Black Icon 1 is in studio. Hopefully, our guests have arrived. And boy, oh boy, we got a treat for you. Keep it locked right where you got it. 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I am TinaDixon.com, DJ Black Icon 111, and Indy's House Party, baby. Yes, keep it locked because it's going to be house music all night long. DJ PP.
1: We're going to keep it going. Oh, we don't know what time we're getting out of here. We just know we down here. Labor Day weekend. Happy Labor Day to you. Tell me my word.

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Would you just sit down for a minute? I'm gonna turn this light down. What I'm about to ask you, it won't take long. You see, baby, I feel like I can't have a life if I can't have it with you. I know I couldn't adjust to any other life. Baby, please don't take your love from me. I know a man ain't supposed to cry. Baby, if you leave me, I swear I don't.

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Hi, this is Vince Boudreau, president of the City College of New York, and I want to tell you about a new show I'll be hosting the last Wednesday of every month. It's called From City to the World, and it's about how the work that we're doing at City College matters to people across the city and throughout the world. We'll discuss the practical application of that research in solving real-world issues like poverty, homelessness, mental health challenges, affordable housing, and disparities in healthcare. So join me, President Vince Boudreau, on the last Wednesday of every month for From City to the World. And so you won't ever miss an episode, subscribe to From City to the World on the podcast app of your choice.

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The pace of technological progress has been breathtaking, and Community and Technology will help you better understand how to use technology tools and applications to improve the quality of your life. How do we transform ourselves and our communities from mere technology consumers to producers and owners? The power of the internet is staggering, and we need to use it to empower our lives and our communities. Wake up and smell the new information age we live in. Tune into Community and Technology every Wednesday from 5 to 6 p.m. You just might learn something.

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1: 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She should be here lately. Well,

House music all night, or should I say all morning long? Yep, we're gonna get into some stuff. Got a lot of new music. I'm always having a lot of new music and don't get to play it. I'm gonna try to give you a lot of it today. Keep it with you, got on WACR 90.3 FM, the voice of Harlem. Call somebody, let them know House in Harlem is on the air with DJ Vince the Prince, TinaDixon.com. Oh yeah, I'm kicking off the mix. Don't know how long I'll go. But sit back, relax. You had a good week. It's cold out there. Let's get into some stuff. Keep it where you got it, y'all.

We're going to be in the mix for six, y'all. 12, 14. Got some good sleep. So I'm feeling pretty up.

90.3 FM, the voice of Harlem, 1216. We're going to be in the mix till 6. Trying to get in the groove, y'all. Keep it where you got it. Sit back, relax, put your feet up. Or if you feel like rocking with us on the dance floor, do so. Nothing wrong with that.

Now when it's loose, your audience will be loose. If you're tight, your audience says, oh, well, must be time to go.

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0: Peace.

Night Cloud, House in Harlem, Black Icon on the set, having fun. I'm having fun too in the basement. Labor Day weekend. Getting hot down here. Shout out to all you that are tuned in. All 10 of you. Gonna be down here for a while. Laying down some serious grooves for you.

Guantánamo.

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2: 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Welcome to another edition of the House in Harlem Radio Show. I am your host, Tina Dixon, and DJ Black Icon 111 Infinity, and our forever host, DJ Vince the Prince. Oh, yes, oh, yes, oh, yes. Well, first things first, today I have to say shout out to our co-host, DJ Black Icon 111 Infinity. Happy birthday, boo boo. Yes, happy, happy, happy birthday to you. And he is out and about and celebrating. This is like day three or maybe day four. You know, he trying to do it up like, you know, IamTinaDixon.com. We don't just do it one day. We celebrate for a few days because God has been good and we're still yet in the land of the living. So shout out to DJ Black Icon 1. Celebrate your day, boo. Happy birthday to you. And we are going to kick this session off with some brand new mixes. Yes, you heard me. DJ Vince the Prince and DJ Black Icon 1 was down in the basement and they cooked up some stuff for us. So we are going to kick it off with none other than my mentor, my brother, and my friend, DJ Vince the Prince, right here on House in Harlem Radio Show, the founder of House in Harlem Radio Show. Gonna give it to you like nobody else can. So kick back. No, don't kick back. I was going to say kick back and relax, but boo-boo, don't relax. Move the furniture. Mm-hmm. Yes. Sprinkle some baby powder, but you got to clean it up. And WHCR is not responsible if you slip, trip, and bust your lip while getting in a two-step. Yes. House in Harlem Radio Show right here on WHCR 90.3 FM. The voice of Harlem kicking it off with none other than DJ Vince the Prince for the next 2 hours. That's who you're going to hear. So keep it locked right where you got it. Don't you dare go nowhere. Go on, boo-boo. Do your thing.

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House in Harlem basement session, y'all. What's up? DJ Vince the Prince, Black Icon 1 will be in the building. Hang out with us tonight.

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7: Yes, yes, yes. Awesome, awesome, awesome. Thank you again to DJ AD for those fabulous 2 hours of Afro House. Yes, I know you enjoyed it as much as I did. But right now we are going to go to my mentor. Oh, yes, indeed. As I said before, every Friday night down in the basement, which is an undisclosed location in Harlem, where DJ Vince the Prince pulls out everything. You know what I'm saying? He pulls out everything. And we get it in. You could catch it on Mixcloud. I believe you could look up DJ Vince the Prince, but if not, look up House in Harlem on Mixcloud. And you can actually see them in the basement, him along with DJ Black Icon One, be getting it in. And I don't know, every now and again, you might catch me down up in the basement, boo-boo. Well, keep it locked right where you got it on WHCR 90.3 FM. This is the House in Harlem radio show. And without further ado, we are going to go into the next mix, and that will be none other than DJ Vince the Prince, the founder of the House in Harlem radio show. And the diggity, diggity, diggity dope part about it is he is giving us 3 hours. Yes, indeed. So I get to take a break. I've been on break for a minute, though, so that's not important. But DJ Black Icon One, who has just returned from South by Southwest in Austin, Texas, with all that barbecue. All that barbecue that he did not share. I'm just saying, you know, he's going to get to rest. He probably need it. I ain't saying nothing else about it. I'm going to leave that for behind the scenes. Y'all keep it locked to House in Harlem radio show. I am TinaDixon.com. It's a real website, not the same, but don't check it yet because I kind of got it on hiatus. I'm going to upgrade it, I promise. But without further ado, we going to jump on into the music. So the next sound you hear will be that of DJ Vince the Prince right here on the show that he created. House in Harlem radio show. Keep it locked.

Peace, what's happening, world? This is W. Ellington Felton, a.k.a. Wes Felton. And when I'm in New York, actually anywhere in the world, I like to listen to Rhythm and Soul Radio. Peace.

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and the Holy Spirit above, below, all around, and within. As a sovereign being, I revoke all invisible contracts. I do not consent in any form of abuse, violence, war, slaughter, sacrifice, nor slavery or exploitation for me, my family, friends, and beloved ones, nor our children or the children of our children and future generations.

I do consent to the sacred guardianship and the natural preservation and protection of this living earth, its resources and elements of life, and consent to the co-creation and healthy, prosperous, sustainable future and life for everybody, and equal sharing and distribution of natural resources. I consent to the promotion and cultivation of compassion, loving kindness, and respect for all of life, and the balance and beauty and harmony with all our relations with mineral, plant, animal, and human kingdom, ancestors and future generations, seen and unseen, earth,

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0: Peace, what's happening, world? This is W. Ellington Felton, a.k.a. Wes Felton. And when I'm in New York, actually anywhere in the world, I like to listen to Rhythm and Soul Radio. Peace.
1: The ghetto people, and when I say ghetto people, the people who cannot afford to go to big concerts. Some of these people do not even have TV, so they cannot afford cable. Some of them can't afford a radio, so the only thing they can listen to is the music. People from the ghetto, people from the projects, street people, article ghetto youth who know what it is to sing about suffering and reality. Yeah, yeah, yeah.

0: Sting, Mr. Bombastic, Man Kong Shaggy, Tonka, Punky, Naripoa, Chuchulas, Chuchulas.
1: This one is brutal.
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Also, every Wednesday and Thursday, you'll catch Callie Peach with our daily devotional, Nicola Dean with Black Music History, and one of my awesome DJs live in the mix. 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I'm your pusher, man.

everybody takes the easy way out. You know what I'm saying? If it's something they have to think about, they don't ever really give it a chance. And it's unfortunate because there's a lot of good music out there if you just sit and listen to it. You know what I mean? But they'd rather go with a catchy hook instead of lyrically listen to the whole song. They'll just listen to the hook and the beat, get they drink and they smoke and they dance on, and that's it. You know what I'm saying? But there's more to life than just that. You know what I'm saying? You can get your party on, your groove on or whatever, but there's people that go to work every day. There's people that are on welfare every day. There's people that go to the library and learn something every day. You know what I'm saying? So, unfortunately, these kids, they'd rather listen to us kick it in a rhyme or a verse than listen to their own teacher at school. And on that note, being that it's unfortunate, we still have to deal with it. So being that they'd rather listen to us, we gotta kick something else to them other than what kind of car I drive or how many chicks I brought home from the party last night, you know? You know what I mean? Let's give these youth something else. Because this is all, that's all this music is, a youth movement. If we fill their head with nothing but BS, they're going to go out like that. You know what I'm saying? And everybody's trying to have kids now, and come on, man, you know, let's get it together.

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And I just figured I'd take time to express to you exactly how I feel about what's going on today. So I got my friend Beats from the UK to help me out, and together we're going to express exactly how

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But I got church in the morning, church in the morning. She says she wanna drink, do drugs, and have sex tonight.

0: horrifying. It's horrifying. But I know that it could have been avoided.
1: Sections of Baltimore spun out of control Monday. Police defended parts of the city in riot gear, while neighborhoods plunged into chaos. Fully engulfed. Car fires, looting, and violence erupted only hours after a man, killed while in police custody, was laid to rest.
0: Nobody can tell anybody that something did not go wrong when that guy was locked up.

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in time, my love, bicentennial. 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Come on now, who are we to say? 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

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You can't see, too busy watching the time. Your fancy, up the ladder you climb. Debauchee, do you care to realign? Listen, I like you, just for that I invite you to play the dozens with the IQ. It's a mandatory vibe you have to experience. It's all about the deliverance, the spiritual intervention, the je ne sais quoi, elemental transcendence.

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But I got church in the morning, church in the morning. She says she wanna drink, do drugs, and have sex tonight.

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from the artist by the name of Wilson, and let it be known that she actually recorded the album in New York with a group of soul musicians, deliberately leaning into the late 1960s and soul sound that she loves, and we love it too. Great job there by Wilson, W-I-L-S-N, and the song called Bloom. Also letting you know that later on in tonight's show, we will be chatting with Niecy Knight of the Family Band L.A. She's going to give us a chance to hear a little bit about what's going on with the group and their new release. But right now, we'll give you something from Dominic Trano and the song We All Need Love.

And that is Dominique Troiano and the song We All Need Love. And this one became one of his most successful singles. Again, Dominique Troiano. Well, we're going to go to a song that earned this artist a Grammy nomination in 1982. Patrice Rushen gave us one of 1982's irresistible post-disco groove with this song called Forget Me Nots from her album Straight From the Heart.

And that is Patrice Rushen and the song Forget Me Not. Can't forget that one, of course. Such a great hit in 1982. Well, we're back up here to 2026 with a brand new release. Came out earlier this year for the group The Barcaze.

Oh, yeah. Let me tell you, that one is funky. Barkay's bringing it back so that you can get your back up off that wall. Funky, funky, funky. Brand new music from the Barkay's. Be sure to check it out. Come on. So good. Well, we are moving into Chaka Khan right now. That's right. The Chaka Khan and Snoop Dogg team up on Boogies in My Soul. This one released earlier this year.

collaborating there with Snoop Dogg and the song Boogies in My Soul. This is coming up on Shaka's Shockzilla album that is scheduled to be released on September the 18th this year. So take a look out for that. Well, we got some music here for you from Rick James, who turned up electro funk in 1983 with the song called Cold Blooded. This track from his seventh studio album called Cold Blooded. Coming up right after that, we've got In the Drop, three new songs to the show.

0: You're in the drop, bringing you three new tracks back to back. Drop it, Lady Funkalicious.
1: We are in the drop, and we're starting off the drop with a song called The Limits. By The Limits, called She's So Divine, a sleek slice of Dutch electro funk and boogie right here in All About the Funk, starting off in the drop.

called The Limit. And they are the first song in the drop with their song called She's So Divine. Well, we're going to move into our second song that we have in the drop. Again, these songs are brand new to the show, and of course, we'll add them again to the playlist. This is the second song in the drop, and it is Shayla Prosper and the song called All Eyes on Us from her album called Under My Skin. This has been one of her most recognized recordings, Shayla Prosper.

What a awesome groove there from Sheila Prosper and the song All Eyes on Us. That's the second song in the segment In the Drop. Well, we're going to move to the third song, this one from Binky Womack, and the song called The Walk.

brand new songs to the show In The Drop, The Limit and She's So Divine, Sheila Prosper and All Eyes On Us, and this one right here from Binky Womack called The Walk. Now, just letting you know that we do have In The Drop by All About The Funk on Spotify, so please do grab that playlist, listen to it often, so that you can familiarize yourself with some brand new music. Well, when this group, A Taste of Honey, dropped this song, Boogie Oogie Oogie, in 1978, it became one of the biggest disco hits and crossover records, appearing on their self-titled album called A Taste of Honey. See you on the virtual dance floor with this one.

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0: And the song, DJ, Spin That Song Again. And reminding you that coming up in the second hour, we've got our interview with Niecy Knight of the Family Band LA.

spin that song again. Well, right now I'm going to give you a song from the group called Next Evidence, and they've got a track called Morning Breeze. This is going to take us back to 2002. This is a beautiful atmospheric house soul cut from the album called Thrills. And then coming up, we've got some music for you from Castella. And then after that, we are going to be bringing you at the second part of the hour of the show, of course, our Neo to Soul playlist song and our interview with Niecy Knight of the Family Band LA. So keep it locked.

And that is a funky, funky groove there. Brought to you by Next Evidence and DJ Gregory, and the song called Morning Breeze. Again, taking us on a trip back to 2002. Well, we're heading right into 2026 with a brand new track right now from the artist by the name of Castella. Now, she's bringing the song called I'm In You, released last month, originally written and recorded by Peter Frampton. This song was selected as Soul Track Song of the Month. Castella and I'm In You.

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This is RhythmAndSoulRadio.com.